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1: Hey, what's up? My name is Brant. Producer Sherry is here too. Just want to say welcome to you, no matter what your background is. And I know it can be weird at first if somebody tunes in and they're like, oh, wait, these songs are about God. Mm-hmm. Okay. Huh. Now they're talking about Jesus. Okay. Your background may be completely different from mine or Sherry's or anybody else's. We're so glad you're here. Mm-hmm. This is a place, we call it a table of misfits. Like, if you're somebody who doesn't fit in particularly easily, I think you'll find our show maybe to your liking. Mm-hmm. We hope so, because we kind of feel that way too in some ways. But anyway, we're just really, really glad you're here, so pull up a chair.

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1: Little tradition on the show. We love doing this because if you sing, it'll improve your mood. It's shown by studies.
0: Really?
1: Many.
0: Okay.
1: Documented.
0: But you have said the banjo and all of the other things included in this song are also in the study.
1: Did I?
0: You did say that.
1: Okay, anyway, they're peer-reviewed studies. Everybody sing along. Here we go. Let's sing.

0: Oh yeah, come on. Come on, that was awesome. That was so good. That is our Monday tradition here on the show.
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1: The people you're frustrated with, we always need reminded of this. The people who frustrate you or the people you can see are up to no good. They're actually up to evil. They're doing damage in the world. Mm. They're up to evil. They are flesh and blood. But that's not our struggle. If you're somebody who's a believer, there's a reality. I don't feel like we can remind you this enough. We've been doing it a lot, but I have to remind myself of this. Like, there's a backdrop. It's intertwined with our reality here. We know this. And it's veiled. It'll be revealed at some point, but there's a spiritual thing that is going on. And these people, in part, are victims of that. Like, they're also perpetrators. I'm not talking about, like, there's no justice that should happen in the world, but it's like, you need to be aware what's going on so that you can pray for them. It'll help you pray for them. Pray for your enemies. Lift up people before God who are up to no good, because we know we're all in the spiritual battle. We know this.

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1: Okay, here we go. Gonna shock you. I'm one of those shock jocks. Just so you know, if you're new to the show, I'm one of those shock jocks that you hear about. And the reason I do this is because it's huge for ratings.
0: Yes.
1: People go wild.
0: Ideally.
1: Out there.
0: Sure.
1: I've seen it in the newspapers.
0: Yes, it's been carried
1: in the magazines,
0: in the papers,
1: and the other
0: above the fold
1: circulars out
0: all
1: there.
0: All the things, yes.
1: Above the fold. We're all stuck frozen. We're all stuck frozen in 1994.
0: Shock jock above the fold.
1: Just the other day, I was playing with my Sega Genesis, and I realized. Okay, so what I wanted to say, the shocking thing is, there's a lot of tennis going on, French Open, Wimbledon, all this
0: stuff.
1: Okay. Love, where do we get love as a meaning for zero? Like scores love, or love 15?
0: Oh, I don't know.
1: Well, it's from the French.
0: Okay.
1: They kind of invented this thing, and in their courts back in the day, like 15th century, an egg, so like a zero, an egg, is œuf. So the egg is l'œuf.
0: Okay.
1: And they think that's how they got it. Like it's zero if the egg.
0: Okay, the egg.
1: Yeah, so there you go. It's kind of interesting, isn't it?
0: Is that sure, though?
1: Most scholars think so. So I don't know why.
0: Well, you don't want someone to trot this out and then it not be true.
1: That's funny because usually I'm 100% sure.
0: Yeah.
1: And this one I had a little bit of doubt. You picked up on it.
0: I picked up on the doubt. And I just wanted to know.
1: Wow, and went for it.
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0: she is in charge of quality control. Mm-hmm. And I say that because occasionally an email slips through to me about, hey, I didn't understand that one thing. Well, but it needs to go to Sherry because she's
1: the email needs to come to me?
0: Ultimately.
1: Yeah, send that email to me and I'll explain to you exactly what's going on. Sherry, S-H-E-R-R-I, at BrantHanson.com. 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
2: 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Maybe skip it.

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1: Oh, this is so true. This writer Douglas Wood said this. The more we say thanks, the more we tend to be thankful for. The more we find to be thankful for, and the more we find to be thankful for, the happier we become. We don't give thanks because we're happy. We're happy because we give thanks. Totally.
0: That's good.
1: Totally. It gets back to all the stuff that we're told in the Bible to do. Give thanks, give thanks, give thanks over and over and over. Mm. It's not because the Lord is feeling unappreciated. It's not for him.
0: It's for us.
1: He's not needy. Mm-hmm. Yeah, it's for us. Everything. But when you start to understand that, you start to appreciate it and you delight in it. Like it says in Psalms, like a delight in your law. That's for me. Thank you.

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1: Hey, what's up? My name is Brant. Producer Sherry's here, too. Just want to say thank you for supporting the station. This is increasingly wonderful because it is increasingly so different from the rest of our culture. And I really mean that. Like, being able to talk about things that will actually bring your life peace, which is what everybody's actually wanting, but don't know where it would come from, where you don't have to be anxious, you don't have to be angry. You can acknowledge hurt and suffering and things, injustice in life, but there's this peace anyway. That comes from the joy of knowing God. It just does. Like, being able to trust Him and His character. We get to talk about that, and I just wanted to tell you what a privilege it is for us, but also how wonderful it is to have this available. So if you're somebody who's supporting the station, just a big thank you.

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1: Just being honest, got some bad news recently, and it's not about the bad news. Mm-hmm. But I was thinking, I could have worried about it ahead of time. I didn't worry about it, and then I got bad news. The worrying would not have helped, though. Mm. So even in life where bad things do happen, the worrying gives you this false sense of control ahead of time that ruins what was coming ahead of time.
0: Yeah.
1: I love that it says in 1 Peter 5:7, cast all your anxiety on him because he cares for you. The worrying does not help us. He doesn't even say cast some of your anxiety. Let him help out. It's all of it. Throw it to him. I call it outsourcing your worries. This is just a reminder. He knows the future. He can handle it. We can't. Today has enough trouble of its own, Jesus said.
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1: Question, if something that you're really into becomes trendy, is that annoying or is it make you happy?
0: About half
1: the people said it makes them happy. Very small minority says it's annoying. It's definitely annoying to me.
0: I find it a little annoying.
1: Yeah. So playing the accordion, then everybody started doing it.
0: Yeah.
1: Like the whatever guys. I can't remember anything right now.
0: Well, I remember when Kanye did the Velcro shoes.
1: Yeah.
0: You were very upset.
1: Yeah,
0: about
1: I was
0: that.
1: Into that. Yeah. And then Kanye's like, what? And then Mumford and Sons and all of those bands, they started doing
0: playing accordion.
1: And then just being a nerd became like cool.
0: Yes, that's true.
1: And that's like, I earned that. You can't just walk. Oh, I like reading books too. And that's not, there's more to it. I wore glasses at age one.
0: Yeah.
1: You go through a lot of stuff to earn that.
0: It wasn't cool then.
1: No, it was not. And for you to just jump in right now when it's cool.
0: Not fair.

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1: Just read this thing that was criticizing short prayers. Like, what's the matter with this? We can only pray for 15 seconds. I'm like, you know what? I'm all for it. Mm. I'm cool with it. I like bringing God to mind different times during the day, and every time saying, thank you, Lord. Thank you. Thank you. It's a short thing. I saw this quote from G.K. Chesterton, a famous writer from about 100 years ago. He said, you say grace before meals, all right, but I say grace before the concert and the opera and grace before the play and pantomime and grace before I open a book and grace before sketching, painting, swimming, fencing, boxing, walking, playing, dancing, and grace before I dip the pen in the ink. Mm-hmm. He said, it's just this constant thing where you're bringing the Lord to mind and saying thank you or telling him what's on your mind. There's nothing wrong with that if it only lasts a few seconds. It's okay.
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0: Greetings to you. I am Brand. Producer Sherry is here too. So we got this note. I'm sure you haven't seen it. It was from a new mom.
1: Mm-hmm.
0: And she said that it's been a hard year with the newborn and all the other stuff that's going on.
1: Mm-hmm.
0: But she's been listening to our show a lot.
1: Well, that's sweet.
0: And it's been really helpful. I thought that was sweet. And I wanted to tell her, if you're listening, what an honor that is on our part.
1: Mm-hmm.
0: She actually said her newborn son may respond to our voices more than anybody else's. Like, what an honor that is to be part of your life.
1: Mm-hmm.
0: Even if you don't know who we are, it's okay. But if we ever say something that's like, man, I needed to hear that, that is wonderful.

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1: Hey there. Thanks for listening. By the way, my name is Brant. Producer Sherry is here too. And if you ever want to connect on Facebook, we would love to. In fact, if you get on my Facebook page now for the show, you can see the young man I've picked as my successor for the program.
0: He's going to do very well.
1: I think so too.
0: Yes.
1: I hope he wants to do radio. He's 7 now, so it might be a little while, but it's obvious.
0: He's already ready though.
1: Fully qualified. Anyway, his picture is up there. It's at Brant Hansen page on Facebook. 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
1: Oh, look at this. We have breaking animal news. Animals are out there doing stuff, and they don't get covered in the mainstream media like humans do.
0: Well, because humans have a lot going on, to be sure.
1: We do, too. Fine.
0: Yes, okay, yeah.
1: Here's a headline. Loose parakeet causing damage to cars. They're blaming this loose parakeet. He's in Inverness, Scotland. Apparently, he's been pecking at window seals and windshield wipers. And
0: vandalism. Right?
1: Okay. All right. That's one way to look at it.
0: What's the other way?
1: Here's my cut the parakeet a little. He's in Scotland.
0: Oh, what?
1: They're from Australia.
0: Okay.
1: He didn't want to wake up in Inverness, Scotland. He's freezing.
0: You don't know that. He's freezing.
1: I do know that.
0: He's freezing, so he's going to destroy people's property.
1: How would you react? You're from Australia. Your whole family's Australia.
0: Yes.
1: You wake up, everybody's like bagpipes, kilts. It's freezing.
0: Dark sky.
1: Right. The Highlands, Loch Ness Monster, all that stuff.
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1: We are so thankful that you are listening. We're thankful to have this job, or these jobs that we have. I'm very aware, though, so every job has its pluses and minuses. It's not so much a minus, but it just comes with it. I'm very aware that we're talking about really important things a lot. Mm-hmm. And I'm also very aware that as a human being, I'm limited. And some days I don't say it just right. Mm-hmm. And I'm not leading up to an apology for anything specific. I don't have anything specific in mind. It's just sometimes it weighs on me because I don't want to come across as preachy or like better than anybody. Like, it's just, there's all sorts of risks whenever you talk about something that's important.
2: Yeah.
1: So anyway, thanks for letting us be humans here. It's not AI, it's actual human beings talking. And so you get the whole package with that.

0: people that's like, just trust me. Just trust me. Anybody can do that. People who are not like, I don't have to have every answer. I don't have to understand everything. He keeps telling us, just trust me.
1: I'm going to let you in on a secret. 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
1: Every single one of us has strengths and we have weaknesses. The wonderful thing about our weaknesses, we're reminded of this in Scripture, is that God's grace is so sufficient for us that His power becomes obvious through our weakness, like our lack of power. If good things happen because I'm awesome at stuff, and that's the only reason, well, then I get the glory for it. But if I don't actually always know what I'm doing, and I'm weak in some areas, and God still makes things happen, well, guess who gets the glory for that? And so you can see Paul, why he was saying, like, oh, I'm going to brag. I guess I'll brag about how weak I am, because that's what God does. Like, He takes that. Somehow takes that and makes something beautiful out of it.

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1: You know, you can give to some causes, and I do too, but sometimes it's like, well, I hope this is going to make a difference. I hope down the line that something happens that this makes a difference. We're telling you, in the case of what this radio station does, and this is why we're so excited to be a part of it, you don't have to wonder. It is making a difference every day because people turn it on and they're reminded about a God who loves them. We're in a very anxious, angry culture that's not at peace. There's only one real source for peace, and there aren't many people pointing to that source in the media or in our culture. Mm-hmm. This is one of the most precious places for that.
0: Yeah.
1: We get to talk about Jesus himself. We don't want to blow this. We could underfund it or not fund it, and it wouldn't be what it could have been. You're needed. So we just want to let you know that. If you can't give, it's okay. You can pray for us, whatever. It's not a guilt thing, but you're definitely needed.
0: We hear so many stories of people who heard a song or heard someone say something. It's so funny because when I went to buy a car recently, I got into the car, and our station was a preset.
1: Uh-huh.
0: The lady who sells cars makes it a preset in all awesome. The cars. And so think about those little God appointments that are happening all the time, and that's because of you. So
1: yeah,
0: Brandon's right. We don't have to wait for the stories. We have them already.
1: No, we know people are yearning for this.
0: Yeah.
1: They're yearning to know this God.
0: Yes.
1: We know that. There's got to be that's why for some people they turn it on and they're like, oh yeah, this is what I've been needing. So thank you. You don't have to wonder. This is working. Thank you for being a part of this. Here's what we're asking you to do right now.
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0: Welcome, I am Brant. Producer Sherry is here too. If you're new to the show, the things you will notice, wow, this guy has a really dry sense of humor, comes up. He's odd. Mm. Sherry's got a big laugh.
1: That does come up.
0: Yes, mm-hmm. And those things are true.
1: Yes.
0: And there's more too. Hopefully,
1: we have other things.
0: Just that.
1: Yes, but and we want to be friends.
0: Totally. So thank you for listening. We're really honored you're joining us, and you'll hear us be as honest as we can and talk about who Jesus is. We love doing that. And we're just really glad you're here.

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1: I saw a brain scientist describe, this is going to make sense in a second here. We're going to get back to our need for support for this
0: Everybody
1: radio
0: message. Everybody hold on. Hold tight.
1: This brain scientist said, humans are forgetting machines. It's like we forget. God knows that. It's clear. Like you look in scriptures, like continually calling us back, reminding us, telling his people to put things in their lives, to deliberately put things in their lives that will remind them of his covenant with them. Right now, there's not many things in our culture that'll do that for you, that will call you back. You're hit with thousands, and I am too, thousands of messages a day. Very few of them are reminding you about who the King of Kings is. But this radio station's one of them. It actually does that. This is why it's so valuable. We're asking you, knowing that we all need reminded, we know how effective this radio station is, to consider becoming involved with us and being a part of reminding yourself and others.
0: Yes, we are listener supported. That's why we're coming to you to let you know that this happens because of you. And my goodness, this isn't just for the person who's not a believer. Reminded means people like us. There's times I'm driving to work and I hear a song and I'm like, that's right, he is a good father. Yep. That's right, he does love me. We need it over and over and over again. And you going online is almost like you paying it forward, because you're going to need to hear it in the days to come. We all do.
1: So what do you say, human? Help other humans be reminded, and you too, and me. We are forgetting machines. 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
1: We are so glad you are listening right now. This is how we stay on the air. 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Thank you to everybody who's been going online or calling. And here's a weird thing when it comes to something as important as what's happening here, like supporting this radio station. When it comes to spiritual things, a lot of times we kind of over-spiritualize it. Here's what I mean. We'll be like, well, if it's a good cause, you know, God will take care of it.
0: Mm-hmm.
1: That's true, but he uses his people.
0: Yeah.
1: And sometimes his people don't take care of it.
0: Yeah.
1: And things don't get done.
0: We can over-spiritualize to the point to inaction.
1: Yeah, like God's provided a way.
0: Mm-hmm.
1: He's letting us do it. There's the people listening right now could end this whole drive.
0: Mm-hmm.
1: Just with the financial wherewithal, easily.
0: Yeah.
1: But it's up to us to do it.
0: Mm-hmm.
1: It's weird, though, when it comes to more mundane things in life, we don't get that spiritual about it. My classic example is, you don't get in your car and say, well, if God wants the car to start, he'll start it.
0: Mm-hmm.
1: No, like, he gave you keys, he gave you a wrist and an elbow, like, do it, start the car. So, like, we have the option to do something. And the wonderful thing about this, God's allowing us to be part of life change in other people's lives. That's really merciful.
0: Yeah.
1: By speaking truth into their lives and peace into a culture that's full of anxiety and anger. This is exceptional and beautiful, and you're needed. And please don't wait for somebody else to do it. If you want to get involved right now, here's what we're asking you to do. Donate online at ucbradio.com.

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1: You know, there are a lot of reasons to give to something like this. I mean, this radio station means so much to so many people. And it's a really a refreshing well of hope in a dry place in our culture. All that said, please don't give out of guilt. That's not a good reason. There's one great reason to give, and that is just pure thankfulness.
0: I try to live that every day, how grateful I am to God, not just for the resources that He's given me, but for a station like this, where there is, I mean, it's not just that there are dry places in our culture. The whole culture is dry.
1: That's exactly right. That's right. This really is refreshing to people.
0: Yes.
1: And being able to play songs that point people back to a God who loves them, like reminds them they can turn toward Him. We can all turn toward Him and He'll come running.
0: Mm-hmm.
1: Where else is this? So thank you for making it possible. And it's not a guilt thing. If you can't give, it's okay.
0: Just pray for us and pray for the people who can, that they will.
1: And just out of thankfulness, like, God, you've been good to me. I want to be a blessing to other people. I want to bring hope to them as you have for me. That's the basis for it. So thank you for being generous. Here's what we're asking you to consider doing.
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1: When you turn on this radio station and you hear a song, there's something about music. I mean, there's something about the way music reaches people. You can offer a big argument, and I love to argue about stuff. I love to put out my reasoning and stuff. It doesn't matter so much. But a song cuts to the heart.
0: Yeah.
1: There's something about music, and that's why this radio station is so effective in people's lives. Not only that, the fact that it just goes straight to a place that you couldn't just access verbally.
0: Mm-hmm.
1: Something about music, but think about the music and the way it affects kids who are just in the car or around.
0: Mm-hmm.
1: And they grow up with lyrics about how God is a good, good father.
0: Because they're taking it in.
1: Totally. And singing it, and it's there the rest of your life. I have songs from my childhood are still there.
0: Too. Yeah.
1: And they're so helpful to me, the good stuff is. So this radio station is planting seeds, and people are growing because of it. And we just got to say thank you to everybody who's been supporting the station. If you're wondering if you're needed, you definitely are.
0: We are listener supported. So with every song played, it's because someone like you picked up the phone or went online
1: yep.
0: and said, yes, I want this around for me, my family, my friends, my neighbors. This is how it's made.
1: We have to keep this going. And if you want to be a part of it, here's all you have to do. It's very simple. 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
1: I am Brant. Producer Sherry is here too. Thank you, by the way. If you want to do something really crazy and awesome right now, just be spontaneously generous. This radio station means so much for so many people with listener support. And so we're on the air because people care enough to go, hey, I'm in, I can help. And so we're asking you to do that right now. We're trying to emphasize this hope thing, which people need so desperately right now. Well, let's keep it going. Please consider just being spontaneously generous and say, hey, I can do $39 a month, or I can do a single gift of $500 or something, whatever you want to do. But you got to go online. It's very easy to do it.
0: Lori sent us a story. And you know what? If you're listening, you probably have your own story of what this station has meant to you. She found out that her son was an heroin addict. And she said when she found out, it's like all the life left her body. And she said it this way. When she began to sing the songs and hear the words spoken, it was like life continued to be breathed back into her. And her son is now 16 months sober. But she said, having that reinforcement of her faith. We're such forgetful people.
1: Totally, we need
0: it. And then when something hits us, you just need reminded of who God is and what he can do and what he said.
1: That's what you're doing for people. And you may not even know it. The mercy that you're bringing into somebody's life, but that's exactly what we're talking about. Like a mom who needed to hear this. We've got to keep this thing going, and it's up to you. Again, it's super simple. If you want to go online, ucbradio.com.

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0: Hey, what's up? My name is Brant.
1: Producer Sherry is here too. Just want to say welcome to you, no matter what your background is. And I know it can be weird at first if somebody tunes in and they're like, oh, wait, these songs are about God.
2: Mm-hmm.
1: Okay. Huh. Now they're talking about Jesus. Okay. Your background may be completely different from mine or Sherry's or anybody else's. We're so glad you're here.
2: Mm-hmm.
1: This is a place, we call it a table of misfits. Like, if you're somebody who doesn't fit in particularly easily, I think you'll find our show maybe to your liking.
2: Mm-hmm.
1: We hope so, because we kind of feel that way too in some ways. But anyway, we're just really, really glad you're here, so pull up a chair.

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1: 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This is such a great time to keep something like this going. 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
1: So glad you're listening. And by the way, this is one of those things, in case you're like, well, why are they telling us, you know, they need money?
0: Mm-hmm.
1: Well, because we're listener supported.
0: Right.
1: That's how it works.
0: Mm-hmm.
1: The other reason is if we didn't, we would be off the air.
0: And then you would probably say, why didn't somebody tell me
1: so? And then we'd be like, well, we
0: then we'd should've. Be all like it. Yeah,
1: we'd be like it, you'd be like it. But it's true. This is how we stay on the air. We actually love it this way.
0: Mm-hmm.
1: It's a work of a community of people. It's like a GoFundMe or think of the other things, but it's like people coming together
0: mm-hmm.
1: for something they believe in. And saying, hey, I'm in, let's make this happen. So that's how it works. We're so glad to be a part of this. And again, it's wonderful because it's not just one person bankrolling everything. It's all of us coming together doing a little bit.
0: And everybody can do something different. That's also the beauty of it, because it's like a picture of the kingdom. You can get in monthly. You can do a one-time gift. Some people can do a one-time gift of $1,000 or $2,000. We see the gamut. But the important thing is really about all of us coming together.
1: Yep. We're so glad to do it. And it's just a matter of you actually going online. It's going to take a couple minutes of action. But
0: yeah.
1: In case you're wondering, am I needed? Yes, mm-hmm. you are totally needed. Here's what we're asking you to do. 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
1: Thank you for being a part of this. If you're listening, we're so glad. We're honored. And thank you for praying for the station. This station means a lot to a lot of people, and this message is very needed in our culture right now. You probably noticed that. We need it. Here's the thing I would tell you. Number one, don't wait. When it comes to get involved with something like this, don't wait till you're swept away by emotion.
0: Mm-hmm.
1: That may not happen. There may not be a lightning bolt across the sky that's like, no, call or go online. Like, just do it because you know it's valuable.
0: Yeah.
1: And the other thing is, if you can, give your best gift, like whatever it is, don't let everybody else get in on this without you being part of it too.
0: Yeah.
1: A lot of it's your friends and neighbors.

0: names and saying who called and who went online. Be a part of that. Get in on it.
1: Thank you for doing this and saying, yeah, I'm in. And not just waiting like for something amazing to happen. Like, just do it because it's a great thing to do. Here's how you can get involved.
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0: 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This is
1: usually the top two questions.
0: It's all legit. By the way, if you ever want to drop us a comment or hopefully something nice on the phone, you can. It's 855-90-BRANT. That is our phone number. You want to comment on anything we're talking about on the show. But again, thank you for listening. If you're new, it takes you a little bit of getting used to, but hopefully you'll like it.

0: Greetings to you and welcome. My name is Brant.
1: Sherry is here too. Thank you for listening. By the way, Sherry's laugh is not fake. And yes, I'm this odd.

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1: No doubt about it. Everybody knows it. There's a lot of division in our culture right now. We got it. How wonderful is it when people agree on something?
2: Yeah.
1: It's very sweet. 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We won't. At some level, there's something I'll disagree on. That's like to be able to say, but we know this is good. We want to be behind this because it's one of the few things that actually gives people hope.
2: Yeah, I remember one time you asked me, how many places can you go for good news?
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2: And I remember stopping and thinking, not a lot of places. I mean, there's just bad news scrolling 24/7. Here's a place where there is capital G, capital N, good news.
1: Yep. 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
1: Thanks for listening. This is such a critical time. Thanks to everybody who's been going online and being generous to make this radio station happen.
0: You are appreciated, yes. And you're definitely needed.
2: It really is true. We have a tendency to want everything instantly. This is the way I am. If a website takes more than 0.007 seconds.
0: Oh my goodness, I'm watching for that skip ad.
2: I'm going.
0: Come on.
2: I don't have 5 seconds. That's where we are. We want everything instantly. We buy things like without thinking that much about it sometimes. Like, how about being that fast to be generous?
0: Mm-hmm.
2: How about being in a hurry to be generous? We talk about spontaneous generosity. It's something I try to do and Sherry tries to do in our own lives, but here's a chance to do it. If you know this radio station means a lot to people, and it does, it continues to bring hope to people, please don't overthink it.
0: Yeah, do not overthink a lot of purchases. In fact, that's been a problem, mm-hmm. where I do it just instinctively. Okay, get this.
2: Take months to go,
0: No. But when it comes to being generous, a lot of times we are that way, but if you know what this station means to you, and we are telling you it is listener supported, that you are needed, then why not have that spontaneous generosity attitude and say, here, yeah, I want to be a part of that.
2: It's totally fun too, yeah. By the way. And it's something to go, hey, my money, you know, it comes into my hands like water, and it can leave. And if it goes the right place, that's a beautiful thing.
0: Yeah.
2: Like, this is why we're trusted with things. So thank you for being generous. You can do this. Not everybody can or will. Mm-hmm. It's totally up to you. No one's forcing you to do it. That's what makes it so joyful to be spontaneously generous. Here's what we're asking you to do. Just do whatever you want. Any size gift, wonderful. We appreciate your best gift. If you want to go online, super simple. Just go to ucbradio.com.

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2: It's a great question. How many things in our culture actually build people up? Actually build people, like in our media and our
0: public
2: discourse.
0: A weird, joyful glee of tearing things and people down.
2: Right. Yes.
0: Yeah.
2: How many things construct rather than deconstruct?
0: Yeah.
2: Actually build people up, encourage people, give people inspiration. We are so thankful to have a radio station like this. We, Sherry and I, everybody here, we get to talk about the one capital H hope in the world. And it means everything. But there's not many things in our culture that actually do this. So we're so thankful we get to do it, to be part of building up. If you want to be a part of this, please consider doing it. We know you don't have to. That's what makes it so wonderful when you go online. Here's what we're asking you to do.
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1: My name is Brant. Sherry is here too. Thank you for making hope available to people, and you really do. 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
1: Thanks for being generous. Thanks for praying for the radio station. This is a very important time for the station right now and asking people to come alongside and make this station happen. Mm-hmm. Please, if you are able to give, do not underrate what you're doing. Do not. You might think, I'm only able to give this, or I'm only... No, only.
0: No, only.
1: Thanks for being a part of this. The effect of what you're giving is way bigger than I think you realize. Mm-hmm. It's not just people... There are people in specific situations going through their daily lives that need encourage towards Jesus. Mm-hmm. But it's a lot of times it's people you would never have access to.
0: Right.
1: Because you don't know what they're going through, but... We get stories all the time of somebody's just coming back from a horrible diagnosis or something, or driving to their first chemotherapy appointment, or just got bad news at work, and they're reminded of the basis for peace in life.
0: Yeah.
1: They don't need to be anxious, but God's actually good. Like, your gift is making that happen. You are encouraging, inspiring people.
0: And there's so many people when we meet them, like, oh, I wish I could do what you do. You encourage people. You do that. No, we are listener supported here. So
1: yes,
0: when you give, yep, it's all of us being able to do that. We're all on the team. And that's why we celebrate every gift, because we're in this thing together. To the extent that Brant and I are able, and all the staff here are able to talk on the radio, yep, and encourage people, that's because of people like you who go online.
1: Man, our culture needs this right now. Big time. Join us. Here's what we're asking you to consider doing.
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4: So the story behind my song, Jesus All Along, is that really two of my favorite people in the whole world, Jordan Sapp and Andy Cherry, and I got in a room, and we were just talking so openly and so freely about how Jesus has changed all of our lives. And there's a line in there that says, you know, before I met you, I was all smoke and no flame. And I think about that verse in Isaiah, he will not blow out a flickering candle. And that's the truth. In my life, there have been some really dark times and some times where I was just barely hanging on, and Jesus really breathed me back to life. There's also a line in the chorus that says, I think that I've known it since when I was young. It was Jesus all along. And I just think about this purity and innocence with kids, that they're just so close to heaven. I think that they know that there's a love after them, and part of growing older and part of the journey of faith is returning to that love. And that's what the song is for me. So thank you so much for listening.

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2: Maybe you've noticed people need hope like crazy right now. 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We've got an anxiety problem in our culture.
0: I don't even know if people realize how much they need it, because anxiety and fear and lack of hope has become so pervasive that it's totally almost the way that you see things.
2: It's just default.
0: Yes.
2: It's like,
0: yeah.
2: This is not how it has to be.
0: Right.
2: But there's so few things in our culture that is actually talking about peace.
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2: 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And it's not ourselves, it's Jesus.
0: Yeah.
2: He is it. And we get to play songs about him and talk about him. We want to keep this thing going, in fact, growing big time. 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
1: So you walk through the bookstore, there's all these expert books. The CEO wrote this, Steve Jobs wrote that, and this guy wrote that. And it's like, oh, we got to soak up every word. Mm-hmm. I mean, we need to study what he says. Jesus is smarter than Steve Jobs. Pore over the stuff that he says. Mm-hmm. You want to look for some career advice? I'm serious.
2: Yeah.
1: Right?
2: Man, yeah.
1: He knows.
2: Yeah.
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3: I tend to be greedy by nature. I kind of like to hog my stuff. I'm getting better at it. Not better at hogging, but better at not hogging.
4: That's good. Better at not hogging.
3: Better at not hogging. Trying to be more generous. You know what's wild, though? It's like I had to do it first. I had to do it. It's through the doing, the being generous, that I've cracked through some of that.
4: See, I bet you people would think that it was the opposite way, meaning you crack through it, get the feelings, and then you give.
3: Yeah, that's what we tend to think. It's like you'll be overwhelmed by this emotion, then I'll finally do it. Like, no, just do it. Mm-hmm. And it's through that we actually change. I mentioned this. We know you don't have to give this radio station, but we're asking you to do it. Mm-hmm. If you can, awesome. If you can't, we totally understand. It's not a guilt thing. But please know how wonderful that is. And please know, too, this is what money is for. Like, we're given things to be a blessing to other people. Make no mistake, you really are being a blessing to people. This radio station reminds people of the real reason to have peace. Mm-hmm. The only basis for peace that people are looking for, they're desperate for it. They want peace. They don't want the anxiety anymore. Jesus is it. And there's not many other things in our culture that's pointing that out. So we're listener supported. It's up to you if you want to go online. Thank you for doing it. Even if you're not swept away by emotion, you just do it because you know it's a right thing to do.
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1: A lot of times the right thing to do is not exciting.
2: It really isn't. I mean, sometimes we wait, well, God will show me if he wants me to do that right thing. There will be rainbows and butterflies.
3: Trumpets.
2: Yeah, and trumpets. Yeah. Mm-hmm.
1: Life almost never works that way. The right thing to do a lot of times is just mundane. It could be something as simple as right now picking up the phone or going online. You may not get a rush of emotion. You know what? That's okay. In fact, that may be good because sometimes you're just being obedient. This may be what God wants you to do, to be generous. Well, I know he wants you to be generous. This may be a way that he wants you to be generous. Support this radio station, and you are encouraging people with the hope of Jesus. It's amazing and wonderful. It may not sweep you. Right now, you may not be swept away by emotion. You may just want to get online or pick up the phone because it's just the right thing to do. And when you do something mundane like that, that doesn't seem like that big of a deal, the effects so often are eternal for other people.
3: Now, you've been on a saying that that kind of generosity wasn't always your natural bent, right?
1: Oh, no, no way.
3: So did you start doing it before you started feeling it?
1: Yep, that's okay. Exactly right. When I started giving, I started developing a heart for the people I was giving to. Mm. In this case, it would be your neighbors, the people in the car next to you, the people driving past you, mm-hmm. People who go to school with you. There's something about acting first and then the emotions follow. But so often we wait for the emotions and then it's too late. You may not get emotional to do the right thing. You may have just missed the chance, but here's a great chance. And please know that if this radio station means something to you, it's not just you. There are other people too. And you are every day. There's new people listening. Here is a way to get involved. Super easy. It'll take you just a couple minutes online, too. And again, it may seem just like a mundane thing. Enter in a little bit of data. That's it. Hit enter. The result is that people's lives are changed.
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0: Welcome to the program. My name is Brant. Producer Sherry is here too. The show is a little weird. We have to acknowledge that because people who are new to the show are tuning in all the time, and it makes them feel unsafe if we don't acknowledge it. It really does.
1: Yeah, like, it's threatening. Consultants have told us that.
0: Yes. Can be threatening. Like, if you're doing something odd and you don't acknowledge it, after a while, people are like, do they know
1: how odd they are?
0: And we do. We totally do. So we want you to know that I sound really dry. I sound like Garfield, so on and so forth. And then
1: I have a big laugh.
0: Sherry's got a big laugh. We're on it. We're on to this. We are, in fact, we were the first ones to know, honestly.
2: Should have been.

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1: This is a remarkable thing that happens to people. Every time we do one of these things, you listen to this, you're like, what's happening? We're listener supported. But something remarkable happens. A lot of new people come on board. They go from just listening to just consuming the radio station. Mm-hmm. Just, you know, we appreciate that. But they go to, I want to be a provider. I don't want to just consume. I want to pitch in. It's just a matter of doing what you can, which is wonderful. But that's a big switch for a lot of people to make that jump.
0: Yeah, Mary made that jump. She said, and I love this because I've been through this, she was so lonely. And it's something about music that just comforts you. And she said she wanted to provide that for other people because she realized it gave her some grounding where she felt like, okay, I'm okay. God hasn't forgotten me. I'm not alone.
1: That's cool.
0: And like I said, I've been through that, making a big move and then feeling all by yourself.
1: Well, it's a big jump to go from I'm benefiting mm-hmm. and then to say I'm going to provide that for the next person.
0: Yes.
1: And yet that's why we're on the air. It's that simple. And we actually like it this way because you get to have a role in other people's lives. But it's a matter of you getting involved and doing something right now.
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1: 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This is a different kind of radio station. So it's our pledge drive. This is when we ask people to freely give if you want. We know this, and you may not be used to hearing this sort of thing during these pledge drive type deals, but we know there's people who can't give, and you are off the hook. Please do not feel guilty. We have people who are listening in prison. It's not ever a guilt thing, and we get notes from people going, oh, I feel so bad. Don't. God loves you. If you can't, you can't. We understand. It's okay. But if you would, here's an idea. Something you can do is pray for us. And pray specifically that the people who are listening right now who could do something, maybe it's $10 a month or 20 or 30 or 50 or 100, whatever it is, that they would. Because most people can, but we don't ever want it to be out of guilt. It should be pure joy. And if you can't, we understand totally.
2: Yeah, I love the idea of, we said it before, thinking, I don't have to do this. It's something that I have to do. That's a terrible way to approach something. When you approach it as something that I get to do, so that if you can't, okay, we get that. But then there are some people who are like, you know what? I get to do this.
1: And picture that when you're appreciating a song or something and you're moved by it emotionally. When you've given, you provided that for everybody else who's listening. Everybody else got to hear that too. God used you, but it takes an act of like stepping forward and doing it. Here's how you step forward and do it. You can go online at UC.

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0: statement. And I was alarmed at the pizza and burgers.
1: Oh,
0: and
1: yeah, we make room for what we want. Yeah.
0: And I, and the other thing is, you talk about us all standing shoulder to shoulder, right? And who's going to volunteer, who's going to raise their hand. What happens is when one person does it, then another person does it.
1: Especially when it occurs to them, like, wait a second, so they're going to get the joy of this and I'm not.
0: Uh-huh.
1: Like, yeah. Why would you not want to be a part of that? This is changing people's lives. Look, we don't totally get it. Mm-hmm. We don't understand exactly how God does what he does, but we know that he is using this radio station. We've seen it. We've seen the stories. We know the people in many cases who've been directly benefited from other people giving. So the answer is yes. It means something to thousands of people. And the answer is also yes. You are, in fact, needed. So don't wait for other people. Together.
0: It doesn't take a long time at all.
1: Not at all. It's just a couple of minutes. It's actually fun. And then you have played a role in providing hope for people in the best way. Go online. It's so super simple online.
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1: Grateful as we are for Jesus' death on the cross, it is His triumphant resurrection we truly celebrate. Jesus lived the life you could never live, and when He died, He took upon Himself the sting of death you no longer must experience. When He rose from the dead, He claimed victory over the grave. So as you celebrate the empty tomb, may you rejoice in the truth that no matter what lies ahead, Christ has conquered the grave. And by conquering the grave, He has given you new life, both now and for all eternity. Jesus truly is the way, the truth, and the life. Pause to ponder. Have you accepted the death, burial, and resurrection of Jesus Christ? If not, today, would you confess your sin and invite Him to be your Lord and Savior, placing your faith in His grace alone to save you?
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5: And good morning, good morning, good morning. And away we go. It is Tuesday morning, June 9th. Hello, it's your friend Frank Reed. Oh my goodness, I'm so glad you're here this morning. Could I encourage you first thing this morning? Whatever you do over the next few days, hang out here as much as you possibly can. It is our spring fundraiser at Positive Uplifting UCB Radio. I am joined by my dear friend once again, Bill Scott. Good morning, Bill.
6: Good morning. I'm so excited about what God is going to do over the next few days, keeping this ministry alive and well, keeping Jesus on the air all throughout our great country. I think that's amazing. Maybe you've never given before. Maybe it's been a long time. Maybe you're just ready to roll. I'm just believing for an incredible week. Now, what can you do? A lot of people jump in, Frank, at that dollar a day, 30 a month, single 360. Maybe for you, you're able to jump in at the 1K level. 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Maybe, just maybe, you're able to do something else. 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This is exciting.
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0: positive, uplifting UCB Radio. I'm More Than Enough. That is Blanca and Ryan Ellis. Good morning. I'm Frank Reed. Along with Bill Scott, it is our spring fundraiser at UCB Radio. And Bill, we asked for four people to get us started here. And Chad in Chatham got us started in a big way with his gift. Are you ready for this? Of $1,000.
1: That is so awesome. It's hour one, day one of the fundraiser. Why a fundraiser? Well, UCB Radio is a not-for-profit organization like your church and others that are in the community and stay on the air with gifts from the community, whether it's businesses, families, churches, to keep the station on the air. Now, we're looking for three more people between now and the half hour. We've got 18 minutes. Yes. What can you do? Now, maybe like Chad, you're like, I can join that 1K level. That would be great. Come on in. Now, check this out. Maybe it's a dollar a day. If you're a new giver at a dollar a day at that 30 a month, doing the 30 a month, got a brand new t-shirt for you. Oh, maybe cool. For you, it's $100. Maybe it's $50. Maybe it's 10 a month. Every gift is needed. Three people between now and the half hour, 18 minutes to go, whether you give online, in the app, however you want to do it, we're going to take care of you. If you call on the phone, probably takes about 2 to 3 minutes. If you go online, takes about 30 seconds. It's easy either way. We're ready to roll. Frank, I got to believe there's three more people that would say, count me in.
0: Yeah. Hey, listen, if UCB Radio has been a blessing to you, could you be a blessing to us? As Bill said, we are listener-supported. We can't continue to bring the hope all across Canada.

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2: Well, let's say good morning to Dwayne in Bancroft with your gift of $100. Good morning, Dwayne. God bless you, man. Thank you so much for supporting your UCB radio. And Bill, our friend Chad in Chatham, who gave that gift of $1,000 just a moment ago, just a wonderful, wonderful comment. He says, honestly, it was UCB radio that changed everything for me. 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Chad, wow. God bless you and thank you. And I want to remind you, when you call in or when you go online this morning over the next couple of days, be sure to let us know your comments. 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
3: As you wake up this morning, it sounds a little different. I totally get that. It's a fundraiser, but you're like, guys, during the summer months? Well, our spring fundraiser had to be delayed. We had some just urgent tech issues that took place, and it was just a big hoopla, right? And a real challenge for this ministry. And of course, holding off meant, you know, things were tighter, right? Financially. So that's why we're coming back now. It's still our spring fundraiser. We just decided to celebrate it in the summer. So here we go. Let's do it together. Looking for two more people. The goal is four people by the half hour. 11 minutes to go. Are there two more people that would say, I'm going to get you started. I'll be one of the leaders. Maybe for you, it's that dollar a day, 30 a month, or a single 360. Maybe for you, it's 10 a month. Maybe it is the 1K. I don't know where you're at. 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We've made it as easy as possible. So, Frank, I got to believe in the final 10 minutes, we could find two more people that would say, I love my UCB radio, yes, and I'm going to make an investment.
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0: I honestly couldn't picture my life and how it was going to move forward. And my brother shared Lauren Daigle's song, Hold On To Me. And that was the first Christian music song I'd ever heard. From there, he shared with me Scars in Heaven by Casting Crowns. And that was another song that resonated with my soul and helped to bring me out of the dark that I was truly experiencing. It was light in my soul. And the more I listened to it every day, the new songs I was hearing, the more it brought me out of that darkness. And I don't think I would be in the position I'm in today without having had access to that music and without my brother introducing it to me.
1: Wow. Angela, what a great, great testimony. Hey, that is what this is all about. That is why we are here every day to bring you the hope of Jesus all across Canada through positive, uplifting UCB Radio. Good morning, I'm Frank Reed. It is our spring fundraiser. Hey, we can't do it without you. And Bill, you know, we were looking for four. I think we have one more. Let's say Stacy. Stacy in, I need help from Brad the boss. Hey, Brad, how do I say, what town does Stacy live in?
2: Tecumseh.
1: That's what I meant to say. With a gift of $100. Thank you so much, Stacy. And also, Dwayne, who gave his gift a few minutes ago, his gift of $100. Dwayne says he's a longtime listener. The music has been just really right in some really dark times. Give God all the praise and glory.

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1: One song to go, one person still needed. 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Okay, so one friend needed. Maybe it's a dollar a day, 30 a month, maybe it's 1K, maybe it's 100 a month, maybe it's 100. All I'm here to say is we celebrate every gift. 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
1: 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I love that it is Matthew West and Good with your friend Frank Reed along with Bill Scott this morning. Let's say good morning to Mary in Carrying Place, Ontario, with your gift of $35. Mary, God bless you. 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We appreciate you so much. Well, I believe your timing, if you're listening right now, your timing is absolutely perfect with a special surprise for you. Here's my friend Bill Scott.
2: Oh, I love this. Thank you to Aubrey. She's in Bridgewater this morning. She's offering up a $2,500 for dollar match over the next three songs.
1: Wow.
2: How amazing is that? She's just, look, she gets the what it's like to be generous, right? And she's just encouraging others to be generous as well. So here's how it works. She's going to match anything you give over the next three songs up to $2,500. You want to join at the 1K level, it'll have a $2,000 impact.
1: Wow.
2: If you could do 30 a month, 60 a month, 100 is 200, 50 is 100. Whatever the God number is that you have on your heart this morning, it's times two. Now, you don't have to do it. Yeah. Aubrey's coming and going, oh, they did $100? Here, I'll put $100 in. I'll do 10 a month. I'll do 30 a month. I'll do 1K. Frank, it's only for three songs. And yeah, man, do we need a lot of friends to love on UCB Radio.
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0: positive, uplifting UCB radio. Help is on the way. That is Toby Mac. I'm Frank Reed, along with Bill Scott. Bill, let's say good morning to a friend in Picton with a gift of $250. God bless you. Thank you. And Susan in Botwood with a gift of $26. And Bill, that was the final song in our $2,500 match. Could you please let us know exactly where we are? And oh my gosh, I don't think we made it.
1: No, we're about $2,200 shy. Now, there is somebody on the phone that Dan's talking to, so still $2,100 if I even incorporate that, because they're giving a $100 gift. And by the way,
0: yeah,
1: every gift doubled the impact. Now, here's what I'm going to ask. And this is a big ask, but it's so needed this morning.
0: Yeah.
1: That was our very first dollar-for-dollar match. Thank you, Aubrey. We appreciate you. Now, didn't make it, 2100 still to go. Would you be open to just 60 seconds of grace? Because, Frank, I'm thinking if we have 60 seconds of grace,
0: yes,
1: we might be able to take care of the final $2,100 and be able to put that into the total this hour, and that would be huge.
0: Okay, let me check. Always have to check with Brad, the boss. Brad?
1: I know.
0: Listen, here we are, the first hour. We have now, it's $2,100 to go. Could we try to raise that in 60 seconds? I need a thumbs up. Ooh. Or a thumbs down. Got thumbs up, Bill.
1: Okay.
0: Okay, so Bill, explain to everybody exactly how this works. How's this going to work?
1: It's honestly 60 seconds of grace. It was a three-song challenge, so we can't go to song four, although that would be delightful. We're just adding 60 seconds on the clock. It's an absolute right on kind of timer, right? It's 60 seconds to the second. I'm wondering in 60 seconds if there's enough people to raise that final $2,100. This is huge. It would be a massive shot in the arm for your station. Let me give you the number three times nice and slow. Then we're going to start this. 888-407-4094. Did you get that? 888-407-4094. Of course, you can go online, ucbradio.com. One more time, we're going to start the 60-second timer. I got to believe there's enough people to hit this final $2,100. That would be huge. Everything you give has doubled the impact. Is there one friend that would do just the 1K?
0: Yeah.
1: Is there somebody at 500? Is there somebody at 100? 888-407-4094. UCBRadio.com. Frank, why don't you count us down? We'll get this thing started.
0: Okay, $2,100 to go. Can we raise it in 60 seconds?
1: Yes.
0: Here's the number once again at 888-407-4094. 888-407-4094. Once again, your gift up to $2,100, whatever it is going to be doubled, but only over the next 60 seconds. Starting in 4, 3, 2, 1,
1: go! Here we go, 60-second countdown has begun. I gotta believe somehow, all throughout Canada, there's enough people to say, here's $100. Sherry did that, $200. Maybe here's 1K, 2K, 500 is 1K. Whatever you can do. Look, there's nobody on the phone. And we're down to the final 45 seconds. 888-407-4094, ucbradio.com.
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4: This is Hope with God. I'm Andrew Palau. Have you felt trapped by circumstances beyond your control? Consider the story of Daniel from the Bible. This is God's ancient book of wisdom. Because of his faithfulness to God, jealous leaders plotted against Daniel and he was thrown into a den of lions. But Daniel didn't panic. He prayed and he trusted God. And that night, God miraculously shut the mouths of the lions and Daniel emerged untouched. God had not only protected him, but also inspired faith in everyone else who witnessed this. And God is working like this even today. He may not always remove the danger, but he will walk with you through it. He gives courage when we feel afraid, and he strengthens us when we're weak. If you feel trapped or afraid, ask him, God, I want to trust you. Protect me. Give me courage and help me to know you. Amen. Always remember, there is hope with God.
5: And I'm the HopeBox Canada National Coordinator. So HopeBox Canada is a pregnancy and infant loss resource that we provide at no cost to families who've experienced pregnancy and infant loss. We create Hope Boxes, which are just like a grief support box that has all kinds of items in it, like a pack of Kleenex or a little candle. But then we also include some literature that has to do with pregnancy loss. And we also include a Bible. And we have volunteers who highlight passages of scripture that have to do with hope. You know, fairly recently going to the long-term care facility, meeting with this lady who had literally carried this heartbreak with her entire life. You know, she had one photo of her daughter that had been taken. You could see that hurt and the pain that she was holding and carrying for so long. And so we were able to get a box to them. And now as she kind of faces the end of her life, kind of reconciling that in her own heart and mind. So if you're interested or you want to learn more, go to our website, hopeboxcanada.ca.
6: When I was 25, I had just graduated, and it was early in the morning, a big tragedy that I had to endure, and I got almost killed. 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
0: Wow, Naomi, God bless you. Thank you so much for that incredible testimony of the difference that your gift makes here at Positive Uplifting UCB Radio. Good morning. I'm Frank Reed along with Bill Scott. Bill, let's say good morning to Trish in Trenton with a gift of $103. Elizabeth in Belleville with a gift of $206. Bill, could you please let us, stand by. Kimber in Belleville with a gift of $100. Kimber, good morning. And thank you. And with an update, here's my friend Bill Scott. Bill?
1: Guys, so close.

years. Oh, Maurice, you have warmed our heart. God bless you, and thank you so much. We would love to thank you next. I want to remind you, when you call 888-407-4094, we'd love to hear how UCB Radio has made a difference in your life. Also, want to remind you, if you want to remain anonymous, you can do that too. Just let the

0: listening, UCB Radio, homesick for heaven. That is Phil Wickham. Homesick for heaven, but until we are there in this life, we will have some challenges. And this is why your gift matters.
1: 5 years ago, I was diagnosed with a very aggressive type of breast cancer because during COVID, I was coming home from work and that was it. I had to go home from work. I was no longer allowed to be around people. And all of a sudden, I was faced with a cancer diagnosis. And I spent the entire year at home because I wasn't allowed to go back to work. And every day, without fail, I would tune into UCB. And every day, God spoke to me through it. There was a word from the Lord to me every single day for that entire year. And I know that UCB was the conduit in which God touched my heart and held my hand as I walked through a diagnosis and treatments.
0: Wow. And that is what your gift provides, hope for friends just like that wonderful, wonderful lady who's a UCB radio listener, and hope for friends like you. We really, really do need your help this morning. The number to call is 888-407-4094. 888-407-4094. Oh my, Bill, please give us an update. Where are we on that match?
2: Yeah.

0: is to lead a family, to nurture a family.
1: That's Bob Teede. Hi, Mark Gothier for Crew. Bob talks about leaving a legacy of faith through loving God and living His Word.
0: Our goal as dads and moms isn't just to be, oh yeah, my dad's a cool guy. And I think some dads, their goal is to be the cool friend of all their kids and their kids' friends. Nothing wrong with being a good friend, of course. But God has called us to lead a family, to nurture a family. You know, instruct, even times discipline appropriately. And of course, with love.
1: Yes, you can have a lasting influence on your family for years to come. Learn more about walking with God and pointing people to Him at crew.org/life.
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5: 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And welcome into Positive Uplifting UCB Radio. I'm your friend Frank Reed, along with Bill Scott. 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
6: Exactly. Hit the $3,000 match right to the penny. Not a penny over, not a penny under. Wow, you guys brought it. Of course, Bonnie was the one that capped it off with that $200. Yeah. I said, I can't believe we missed it by $200. Bada-boom, right. Bada-bing. There she is. She says, I'll do the $200. So now the match just went in from Rita. Her yes. $3,000 is in the total as we speak. So everybody's gift was doubled. Wow. You are blessing your station. You say, okay, help me out here. Why in the world do you raise money for UCB Radio?
5: Right.
6: Well, we got to pay for Brad. That's all I can say. No. Indeed, we do. We got incredible staff, but it's we're a not-for-profit organization. Just like a church, just like, you know, Red Cross and other people like that. We yep. are not for profit and stay on the air because families, churches, businesses come together and say, this is worth keeping on the air through Canada. We love yep. hearing Jesus music all day long. We're activating hope in Jesus' name. And so that's why we have it. It's usually in the spring, but we had some technical issues that just would not allow us to go live on the air and do that. And so it's been delayed a little bit, but here we are. Let's keep your station on the air strong for the next 6 months. You know, I was at one station that I worked at that was on the air, I think, for about 25 years.
5: Yeah.
6: And they finally sold it to someone else. Wow. Oh, and I'll never forget the day I happened to be back visiting. Yeah. And it was the last day of that station. It was a legendary station, went off the air, and you could feel the loss. Yeah. The absence of music covering that area. I don't want to ever say that happened, and I'm not saying we're going off the air, but I am saying we only can stay on the air when people go, you know what? We love you. We're going to keep you. We're going to invest in you. We're going to partner in ministry with you. So I'm believing for great things, even over the next three songs. I'm just wondering, could we find Team 10? That's just 10 people that would say, I'm going to do my best gift. It may be that dollar a day at 30 a month, and you get the brand new t-shirt. And maybe somebody saying, I'll sponsor an entire day. That's at $1,000. Or I could do 10 a month. Whatever the Lord has laid on your heart, Team 10. Let's do this over the next three songs. Frank.
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2: So my name is Janita Naylor, and I'm the HopeBox Canada National Coordinator. So HopeBox Canada is a pregnancy and infant loss resource that we provide at no cost to families who've experienced pregnancy and infant loss. We create HopeBoxes, which are just like a grief support box that has all kinds of items in it, like a pack of Kleenex or a little candle. But then we also include some literature that has to do with pregnancy loss, and we also include a Bible. And we have volunteers who highlight passages of scripture that have to do with hope. You know, fairly recently going to the long-term care facility, meeting with this lady who had literally carried this heartbreak with her entire life. You know, she had one photo of her daughter that had been taken. You could see that hurt and the pain that she was holding and carrying for so long. And so we were able to get a box to them. And now as she kind of faces the end of her life, kind of reconciling that in her own heart and mind. So if you're interested or you want to learn more, go

0: 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I'm like, I want to hear Christian music, and I have the opportunity to play it. So I just went online and I put it on. And
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0: At first, I was kind of timid about it, and people would come in and I'd turn it down. And after a while, I just started leaving it up, you know, and I'd get a couple guys that, hey, I like your music choice. We get chatting about our faith. And I've had guys that have been like, oh, that music's different. Like, and, you know, had a chance to share my faith. Been quite an eye-opener for me, you know. That's been the really cool thing about having UCB.
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2: So my name is Janita Naylor, and I'm the HopeBox Canada National Coordinator. So HopeBox Canada is a pregnancy and infant loss resource that we provide at no cost to families who've experienced pregnancy and infant loss. We create HopeBoxes, which are just like a grief support box that has all kinds of items in it, like a pack of Kleenex or a little candle. But then we also include some literature that has to do with pregnancy loss, and we also include a Bible, and we have volunteers who highlight passages of scripture that have to do with hope. You know, fairly recently going to the long-term care facility, meeting with this lady who had literally carried this heartbreak with her entire life. You know, she had one photo of her daughter that had been taken. You could see that hurt and the pain that she was holding and carrying.

0: and Crowns with Praise You in the Storm on positive, uplifting UCB Radio. 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And we want to say thank you to Robert from Belleville for your gift of $200.
1: Thank you
0: for taking two more spots. It means we've got two spots left to fill. And I just want to share just Stacy's story. She gave the other day, and this is a reason maybe why you give. Stacy said, "God led me to accidentally stumbling across your station when I was at a very lost point in life. At the time, I didn't understand it was his plan, but after keeping tuned into your station, it was the start of my path to accepting God into my life and all the benefits that have continued to come from that. And I'm grateful to his divine plan for me, and I can't imagine going back to my old way of life that doesn't include listening to UCB Radio."
1: I love that. Accidentally. There's no. It's not a coincidence. It's like a godsendence. And, you know, this is the cool part. God uses you. He uses ordinary people every day to be part of what he's doing to reach people like Stacy. And that's why you give. That's why you're part of the miracle. Now, we can't play another song. Sarah, I'm going to ask. You said we're two people away, just two people at $100
0: just two.
1: Away? Okay.
0: Yeah.
1: So, would you give me permission? I know you're Queen of Middays across Canada here at UCB Radio. She rules with a parrot on her shoulder. Okay. Yeah. So here's the deal. Could we just put 60 seconds of grace on a clock? And in 60 seconds, we can't play another song. If we could find two people across Canada, two friends that would each make a gift of $100, or maybe someone like Robert who says, "I'll just take them both at $200. Could we call this little challenge hit? Would we be able to celebrate and say it was hit?
0: Yeah, I think so. I think we can do that. Yeah.
1: I mean, with all the Stacys out there, I think it's way too important not to do this. So your gift does not have to be finished. It just needs to be started in this next 60 seconds at 888-407-4094. Your gift doesn't have to be finished. You can just text the word give to 77567. Click the link. You can take one spot at 100 or be the hero. Take both spots at 200. And I still believe in my heart of hearts there's someone who could do $100 a month. And if that's you, get in, okay, for the next Stacy and the next Stacy and the next Stacy. Sarah, let's give the number, let's give the web, and then we got to start that 60 seconds and we got to trust God for the results.
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2: So my name is Janita Naylor, and I'm the HopeBox Canada National Coordinator. So HopeBox Canada is a pregnancy and infant loss resource that we provide at no cost to families who've experienced pregnancy and infant loss. We create HopeBoxes, which are just like a grief support box that has all kinds of items in it, like a pack of Kleenex or a little candle. But then we also include some literature that has to do with pregnancy loss, and we also include a Bible, and we have volunteers who highlight passages of scripture that have to do with hope. You know, fairly recently going to the long-term care facility, meeting with this lady who had literally carried this

0: heartbreak with her entire life. You know, she had one photo of her daughter that had been taken. You could see that hurt and the pain that she was holding and carrying for so long. And so we were able to get a box to them. And now as she kind of faces the end of her life, kind of reconciling that in her own heart and mind. So if you're interested or you want to learn more, go to our website, hopeboxcanada.ca.
1: Hey, I'm Season and I'm a joy bringer. I would like to introduce you to something that has changed my life. Say hello to Joy. You may have met before, but did you know that joy is something that can stay with you for good and even power you through your life? Joy isn't something only reserved for people with certain personality types, or is it based on what's happening around you? It's a gift and it's for you. The reason? Joy is for you because Jesus is for you. He has made it possible for you to say hello to an abundant life that includes an abundance of joy. Despite what you may have believed in the past, today I want you to know that Jesus died for you. Yes, you. And he did it so you could know real love and freedom. 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I'm Season and I'm a joy bringer.
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5: 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And Sarah, I'm just amazed, even over the last couple of hours, how many people gave when you and Garrett were on the radio. It just, and I know you're giving not because we're asking, but you just feel compelled, like this is the right thing to do. Keeping kingdom building things on the air. I love that because so many people are encouraged. I mean, look, you're encouraged when you go to church more than likely, I would assume, right? Mm-hmm. But that's Sunday or maybe a couple of times a week at best. But in between those services, you have this radio ministry providing the soundtrack for your faith, the encouragement you need to remind you what your church talked about last week. To remind you of God's promises, to remind you that you're going to make it. 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And so that's why we invite you in. Look, I'm just wondering, over the next four songs, could we find just 10 people at $100? 10 friends at $100. Now, here's what I love. If you want to do a little extra, say you want to do 200, you take two of those spots. Multiples count. Maybe there's one friend that would say, I'll take half, I'll do $500, I'll take five spots. But just maybe that $100 is a sweet spot for you, my friend. You've never given before, or it's been a long time. 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
2: I'm Sarah. 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And that number, again, is 888-407-4094. 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We were doing a 10 people during four-song challenge at $100, and things kind of slowed down. And I'll be honest, I lost count what song we were on. I think we had one song left.
3: We're going to go one more song, even if it's a Grace song. We're going to go one more song. Now, look, as we sit here right now, are there four people, while Sarah and myself are on the air, like right now, that would call? I'm asking you and three others that would call and do.

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I need a peace that only heaven.

0: My husband died earlier this year, and a lot of things changed in my life when that happened, and I just find that UCB really gives me the encouragement I need and uplifts me, and it's very comforting. Even on a sad day, it can be a lifeline sometimes, and it really helps me get through and lifts my heart.
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2: Whether you're aware of it or not, you're in a spiritual battle fighting against a spiritual enemy. And if you're going to be victorious, you need to be knowledgeable about the nature of the battle you're in and the enemy you face. Why? Because your extremely patient enemy is looking for moments when you are distracted, absorbed, or preoccupied, leaving yourself open to his calculated attacks. But do not fear. In response to the devil's looming attacks, Ephesians chapter 6 instructs you to put on the full armor of God so that you can take your stand against the devil's schemes. As you acknowledge the reality that you're in a battle today, also remember that battle belongs to the Lord. Pause to ponder. Read Ephesians chapter 6, verses 10 through 18, and decide how you will prepare for the spiritual battle that rages around you even now.
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4: Box Canada is a pregnancy and infant loss resource that we provide at no cost to families who've experienced pregnancy and infant loss. We create Hope Boxes, which are just like a grief support box that has all kinds of items in it, like a pack of Kleenex or a little candle. But then we also include some literature that has to do with pregnancy loss. And we also include a Bible. And we have volunteers who highlight passages of scripture that have to do with hope. You know, fairly recently going to the long-term care facility meeting with this lady who had literally carried this heartbreak with her entire life. You know, she had one photo of her daughter that had been taken. You could see that hurt and the pain that she was holding and carrying for so long. And so we were able to get a box to them. And now as she kind of faces the end of her life, kind of reconciling that in her own heart and mind. So if you're interested or you want to learn more, go to our website, hopeboxcanada.ca.
5: 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I lost my husband, and I also lost my full-time job that I had for 20 years. I didn't know how I was going to get through all of that. I was over

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3: 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But what does God say? 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

0: accumulating, buying and selling, managing wealth so you can get more, so you can have an enjoyable life now. 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Financial discipleship, it's not about the money, it's about following Jesus. 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
1: This is Hope with God. I'm Andrew Palau. Have you felt trapped by circumstances beyond your control? Consider the story of Daniel from the Bible. This is God's ancient book of wisdom. Because of his faithfulness to God, jealous leaders plotted against Daniel and he was thrown into a den of lions. But Daniel didn't panic. He prayed and he trusted God. And that night, God miraculously shut the mouths of the lions, and Daniel emerged untouched. God had not only protected him, but also inspired faith in everyone else who witnessed this. And God is working like this even today. He may not always remove the danger, but he will walk with you through it. He gives courage when we feel afraid, and he strengthens us when we're weak. If you feel trapped or afraid, ask him, God, I want to trust you. Protect me. Give me courage and help me to know you. Amen. Always remember, there is hope with God.
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5: 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Kelowna coming your way very, very soon. But right now, I want to invite you in, whatever you can do, monthly or all at once, because we have an amazing friend who is doing something for the next four songs and four songs only. Her name is Patricia. She's from Thunder Bay. And Tracy, this is about to go down. It's a $2,000 for dollar match on the table. Wow. We've got four songs to get this done. I mean, this is going to take $500 in every single song or more if we have a chance at kind of busting through this. 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That's a lot of songs of hope. That's a lot of encouragement. That's a lot of growth all around Canada.
4: So a dollar for dollar. 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It's pretty cool. That's going to become $60 a month to the ministry, to bringing hope and those moments with God. I just can't get Brenda's husband out of my mind that God used a radio station, used songs to touch his heart. I wonder over the years how

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I'm Tracy. Garrett is here too. And we just thank you for being a part of the UCB family. If you listen, you know, maybe as you're getting the kids from school, got some sporting stuff going on tonight. I know it's kind of busy. And so we're just thankful that you carve out just a second to hear how God uses

0: 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It looks like we have another friend who's on the phone right now. We could be down to just about $1,250, but Tracy, with one song to go, it's really going to take everybody right now doing whatever they can if we're going to have a chance at busting through and hitting this dollar-for-dollar match.
1: You know, he threw out a lot of numbers, and yep, I'm not really a numbers person. I know that when I hear it, it's important. So anytime someone says math, I sit straight up. But it's about Brianna, you know, and what she just shared. 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And that he changed her life. And she said that it brings hope. It brings encouragement. It changes lives. It brings salvation. It brings Jesus straight to someone's heart right now. Boy, does it matter so much. And so if you've never given, jump in. You're needed. Here's the final song. 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
3: that was needed.
2: Also heard from Dawn in Saskatoon doing $200. Thank you so much. So good news, Patricia in Thunder Bay, her $2,000 is being added to this fundraiser right now. So thank you so much for giving from the bottom of our hearts. I know that you work hard. We all are, aren't we? You work hard, and it's like I do the budget at my house, well, daily. My husband's the overall guy, and he'll sweep in and be like, "So how's it going?" I'm like, "My hair is all, you know, out to here." I'm like, "Oh, it's going great," because I'm a monthly girl. So I'm like, "This is going out monthly. This is coming in monthly." So I know things are tight. So thank you so much that when you give, that you are giving eternally. Like, it's not just, you know, here's $100 and it ends there. It goes and it goes and it goes. I mean, God uses it. So thank you for giving.
3: 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It's been that way for years, and every hour has a role in the overall goal of the funding need for UCB Radio. Right now, $500 away from being on track this hour. So I'm going to invite you to be one

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1: 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What? We're getting close to summer. Yes, we had to push back the fundraiser this year. We had some outside things happening, wanting to disrupt the broadcast situation. Prayer, God, we got it fixed, got it moving forward, and here we are. So we were set back a little bit. Just wanted to be honest with you. But we're at it full blast right now, asking if you could come on board. And just asking for five friends, Garrett, at $100.
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7: 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I would like to introduce you to something that has changed

0: my life. Say hello to Joy. You may have met before, but did you know that joy is something that can stay with you for good and even power you through your life? 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It's a gift and it's for you. The reason? Joy is for you because Jesus is for you. He has made it possible for you to say hello to an abundant life that includes an abundance of joy. Despite what you may have believed in the past, today I want you to know that Jesus died for you. Yes, you. And he did it so you could know real love and freedom. He wants you to say hello to joy. And I would like to help you do that. 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I'm Susan, and I'm a joy bringer.
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2: If you haven't read the book of Esther, found in the Old Testament of the Bible, I encourage you to do so. It won't take you long, and it's filled with

0: intrigue, drama, suspense, and plot twists. Like Queen Esther, God daily places you in certain circumstances designed for His glory and purposes. Your life is meant to be a vessel for His good work. One day, you may find yourself in a situation where all He requires is a willing heart, ready to obey His commands. If you read how Queen Esther's story pans out, you'll discover that God's plans were more incredible than anyone could have ever imagined. Pause to ponder. Today, are you willing for God to tap you on the shoulder to fulfill His purpose, be it great or small? Ask God to give you a heart that is willing to serve Him no matter the cost.
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2: This is Hope with God. I'm Andrew Palau. Have you felt trapped by circumstances beyond your control? Consider the story of Daniel from the Bible. This is God's ancient book of wisdom. Because of his faithfulness to God, jealous leaders plotted against Daniel and he was thrown into a den of lions. But Daniel didn't panic. He prayed and he trusted God. And that night, God miraculously shut the mouths of the lions and Daniel emerged untouched. God had not only protected him, but also inspired faith in everyone else who witnessed this. And God is working like this even today. He may not always remove the danger, but He will walk with you through it. He gives courage when we feel afraid, and He strengthens us when we're weak. If you feel trapped or afraid, ask Him, God, I want to trust You. Protect me. 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Amen. Always remember, there is hope with God.
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5: I'm Tracy Leake, and my friend Garrett is here for the fundraiser, and just so thankful for, you know, giving hearts. I just want to say a big thank you. I tell you what, we had that dollar-for-dollar match. Stephen Tweed, he wanted to add $3,000 to the total. He was said dollar-for-dollar match. Listen to this. Maddie and Rosaneath gave $300. Thank you very much. We heard from Paul in Saskatoon, $700, and our friend in Wheatley at $100. And Garrett, did we make it through?
6: Oh, yeah. You guys didn't miss it. You didn't squeak it. You crushed it way up and over. $3,000 was the need. Over $3,700 came in. So God gets all the glory, Tracy. It was an amazing kind of finish. Now, here's the deal. Just hit 22% of the funding need. All right? So here's what's needed this hour. The need this hour is $5,000 to stay on track. Every hour has a role in the overall goal. This hour's need is $5,000. Now, that would be five friends doing $1,000, becoming, you know, a full Day of Hope sponsor and doing it that way. It could take a lot of friends getting in where they can. And I'm going to ask right now, would there be someone who would consider taking a big chunk of that right now, maybe with $1,000 or $2,000 or $3,000, or perhaps you have the ability to even make a $5,000 gift today? This is day one of the spring fundraiser. We're having it a little bit later than normally we would, Tracy, because, you know, there were some things just a few weeks ago that we weren't able to continue the kickstart and the fundraiser at that time. We wanted to make sure that we could do everything the way we needed to, and so that's why we kind of moved it back a little bit.

0: few weeks ago that we weren't able to continue the Kickstarter and the fundraiser at that time. We wanted to make sure that we could do everything the way we needed to, and so that's why we kind of moved it back a little bit. And we know there's lots going on. You're coming to the end of the school year. It's a beautiful day across a big chunk of Canada this afternoon, and you have a lot going on. And giving through radio station may not even be on your radar. But right here, right now, it's really important, you know this, Tracy, that we finish this hour really strong. Because this first day really kind of dictates how day two and day three and how quickly the radio station gets to that funding need.
1: Yeah. So, Garrett, with both of us have one more hour. Let's make it good. Let's make it big. Don't stop giving. Just pray. Would you pray for UCB Radio and pray for hearts that are listening, that need to hear about Jesus, need to be comforted, needed to know that he's right there with them. Just pray for the fundraiser, if you don't mind.
0: In fact, could we just do that? Could we pray right now, Tracy? Would that be okay? Father God, we just come to you and say thank you. Thank you that you woke each of us up today, that you gave us a pulse and you gave us a purpose and you've got a plan. And for some, Father, I really believe that making a gift through UCB Radio this afternoon is part of that plan. For others, there are other things that they can do. They can pray and be part of other ministries, and we're so grateful for that, God. But we love you. We're so honored that everything we play and say is designed to point people to take one step closer to you and your son, Jesus. And we just pray this in your name today. Amen.
1: So, amen.
0: The need, $5,000 this hour, Tracy. In this next song, let's just chip away. Let's see what God's going to do. Would there be three friends to make their very best gift? And let's be part of the miracle right now.
1: All right. Here is the number. Call 888-407-4094. Mary said that her little child said, "Mom, you want to listen to UCB?" And she found comfort. Thank you for giving.
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1: Positive, uplifting UCB Radio with Tracy and Garrett. We are all finished up for today. You've got Brant and Sherry coming in. But before we do, thank you so much for just being a part of, you know, what God does through UCB Radio, and that's bring people to Him and to His Son. And we're so thankful for that. If you've given today, if you give monthly, thank you. We did get a really, really nice gift. First time giver from Ikenna in Regina. Always wanted a Christian radio station for the kids. They've been listening for over 4 years. 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
4: 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Maybe you texted the word give to 77567. You want to spend some time tonight praying or talking to your spouse. You can still give tonight. Now, we're going to let the phone operators go home, but you can still make your gift tonight. 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

0: deep down.
1: Mm-hmm.
0: They already suspected that there is a God. He loves them. They suspected it, but they need to be reminded of it. That's true for me. And it's such that even in the Old Testament, God used to tell people, hey, you need reminders.
1: Yeah, write it on your arm or tie something around your, you know, or put it on your door or whatever. Remind yourself of who God is, what he does, how much he loves you. And one of the things I love is, you know, as stories pour in, there are stories of people saying they weren't even believers. When they tuned in, they just wanted something that their kids could listen to while they were, you know what I mean? And that reminder, like you said, to them, all of a sudden they're hearing something. They just wanted something clean for the whole family to be able to listen to. They're not believers. Then all of a sudden there's a connection there because it's reminding them of something that they knew deep down.
0: Deep down they knew it.
1: Yeah.
0: And we are, again, we're all forgetful. It's like you're tying a bracelet and putting it on somebody else's wrist lovingly.
1: Oh, wow, yeah.
0: Saying, remember this. Remember who God is. Remember that he loves you. He wanted us to remind people. And so there aren't many, but I'm telling you what, a radio station can be it. It reaches into people's cars, into private spaces.
1: Especially when you have so many other stations that are saying so many other messages.
0: Oh, totally. Bombarding.
1: That are almost, their message is almost united.
0: Nope.
1: So then when this message comes through, it cuts through.
0: You are a bracelet maker, but here's how you do it. Let it be a joyful thing, not a guilt thing, a joy thing. Like, yes, this is what I want to stand for. This is what I want to remind people about. 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
5: God is faithful in the big and in the small things in life when you commit your ways to Him. Hi, I'm Steve Douglas from Making Your Life Count. And Jeff Dollar says he has seen that truth firsthand in his own life many, many times.
6: I think it's Proverbs 16:3 that says, commit your works to the Lord and your plans will be established. It's like, oh, wow, I would have thought it would have said, commit your plans to the Lord and your works will be established. But

0: God is faithful in the big and in the small things in life when you commit your ways to Him. Hi, I'm Steve Douglas from Making Your Life Count. And Jeff Dollar says he has seen that truth firsthand in his own life many, many times.
1: I think it's Proverbs 16:3 that says, commit your works to the Lord and your plans will be established. It's like, oh, wow, I would have thought it would have said, commit your plans to the Lord and your works will be established. But instead, the writer says, commit your works to the Lord and your plans will be established. Just commit yourself to doing the basics, being faithful with the little things, and in His timing, He will get you there.
0: What an amazing truth to remember. Trust in God as you commit your ways to Him. Do you need some encouragement in your faith journey? 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
1: I saw a brain scientist describe, this is going to make sense in a second here. 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
2: Everybody
1: radio
2: mission. Everybody hold on. Hold tight.
1: This brain scientist said humans are forgetting machines. It's like we forget. God knows that. It's clear. Like you look in scriptures, like continually calling us back, reminding us, telling his people to put things in their lives, to deliberately put things in their lives that will remind them of his covenant with them. Right now, there's not many things in our culture that'll do that for you, that will call you back. You're hit with thousands, and I am too, thousands of messages a day. Very few of them are reminding you about who the King of Kings is. But this radio station's one of them. It actually does that. This is why it's so valuable. We're asking you, knowing that we all need reminded, we know how effective this radio station is, to consider becoming involved with us and being a part of reminding yourself and others.
2: 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That's why we're coming to you to let you know that this happens because of you. 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Reminded means people like us. 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That's right, he does love me. We need it over and over and over again. And you going online is almost like you paying it forward, because you're going to need to hear it in the days to come. We all do.
1: 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Help other humans be reminded. And you too, and me. 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

0: Have you ever noticed that God's plan for your life may not always be what you expected? 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
1: I think one of the most exciting things about being a Christian is leaving room for God's interruptions, because my whole life has been a series of me deciding I'm going to go this way and God tapping me on the shoulder and saying, actually not, let's go this way instead. Prayer is so much deeper than just saying to God, I think I need this, or I think I want this, or could you heal this person? It really is that relationship.
0: Yes, walking in a close relationship with God is key to following His lead as He intervenes in your daily life.
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